0: For 2 years, South Sudanese national Bothduk Deng, who's 21, had become increasingly frustrated that immigration authorities were not providing assistance in his bid to stay and work in the UK. A fan of TV serial killer Dexter has been found guilty of murdering two men and hiding their bodies in the woods. 40-year-old James Desborough dismembered his two victims, who'd previously lived with him at a homeless hostel in Newquay. The bodies of a man and a woman have been found in Scotland in what police have described as unexplained circumstances. Officers received reports on Monday regarding a person of concern in Johnston, and the bodies of a 35-year-old woman and a man aged 43 were discovered. Police Scotland says there's currently nothing to suggest anyone else is involved. Fire chiefs warn the risk from wildfires remains elevated across the UK, with more than 200 recorded in the last fortnight. It comes as the country prepares for more scorching conditions amid the fourth heatwave of the year, with temperatures expected to peak as high as 35 degrees Celsius in England tomorrow. And shop price inflation has slowed down, but there are warnings of growing pressure on the horizon. That's according to industry experts. The British Retail Consortium's figures show shop prices are now 0.9% higher compared to last year. Lara Conradi is their spokesperson.
1: It's really good news for households. Retailers are aware of all the cost of living pressures and rising bills. Price rises could be on the horizon. We've got a lot of government policy that will be coming into effect. Employment costs, there's packaging taxes.
0: That's the latest from Radio News Hub. I'm Holly Hughes.
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1: Ukrainian leader Volodymyr Zelensky says he discussed air defences during a good meeting with Donald Trump at the White House. It comes a day after visiting the UK, where the Prime Minister pledged continued support. Mr. Zelensky also says the pair had spoken about the need for reinvigorated peace talks with Russia, with the war sparked by Moscow's invasion now in its fifth year. James Desborough has been found guilty of murdering and dismembering two homeless men. Matthew Dudley has more.
2: The 40-year-old murdered Claudio Aquilino and Daniel Coleman last year, hiding their bodies in the woods in Cornwall afterwards. A fan of TV serial killer Dexter, Desborough is already serving a life sentence after strangling his prison cellmate at HMP Exeter for being fed up of his snoring. The jury's guilty verdict at Winchester Crown Court was unanimous.
1: The Royal Collection Trust's income has fallen by more than £10 million. It comes as visitor numbers to royal attractions and retail sales have also declined. Food prices in the UK have fallen as shop price inflation has slowed down in July. This comes after food price inflation has dropped over the month, but fresh food inflations continue to rise. Lara Conrady is the spokesperson for the British Retail Consortium.
3: July's figures, really good news. Inflation fell. This is thanks to retailers competing really, really hard to maintain their market share. There are loads and loads of summer deals across food, particularly for the World Cup. There was a lot of deals in clothing. Retailers were just trying to pick up a bit of demand.
1: And here in the UK, we've got some more hot weather on the way. Catherine Chalk is from the Met Office.
4: Then as we head through midweek, like I mentioned, temperatures will start peaking again. So we're likely to see temperatures climbing up to possibly 35 degrees. So plenty of fine and settled conditions for most of us. Then as we go through the week, it will be turning somewhat a little bit fresher.
1: That's the latest from Radio News Hub. I'm Holly Hughes.
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2: FIFA is seeking to create a private company to manage the commercial rights and delivery of the World Cup and its other top events. It says it'll own it and control its direction, but private investors will be sought to buy minority stakes. Meanwhile, Prime Minister Andy Burnham says football does not belong to investors and the World Cup was never anyone's to sell. A failed asylum seeker who went to a school armed with a hammer, a hatchet and a kitchen knife has been jailed for 2 years. South Sudanese national Bothduk Deng, who's 21, had become increasingly frustrated that immigration authorities were not providing assistance in his bid to stay and work in the UK. A fan of TV serial killer Dexter has been found guilty of murdering two men and hiding their bodies in the woods. 40-year-old James Desborough dismembered his two victims, who'd previously lived with him at a homeless hostel in Newquay. The bodies of a man and a woman have been found in Scotland in what police have described as unexplained circumstances. Officers received reports on Monday regarding a person of concern in Johnston, and the bodies of a 35-year-old woman and a man aged 43 were discovered. Police Scotland says there's currently nothing to suggest anyone else is involved. Fire chiefs warn the risk from wildfires remains elevated across the UK, with more than 200 recorded in the last fortnight. It comes as the country prepares for more scorching conditions amid the fourth heatwave of the year, with temperatures expected to peak as high as 35 degrees Celsius in England tomorrow. And shop price inflation has slowed down, but there are warnings of growing pressure on the horizon. That's according to industry experts. The British Retail Consortium's figures show shop prices are now 0.9% higher compared to last year. Lara Conradi is their spokesperson.
3: It's really good news for households. Retailers are aware of all the cost of living pressures and rising bills. Price rises could be on the horizon. We've got a lot of government policy that will be coming into effect. Employment costs, there's packaging taxes.
2: 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I'm Holly Hughes.
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2: Ukrainian leader Volodymyr Zelensky says he discussed air defences during a good meeting with Donald Trump at the White House. It comes a day after visiting the UK, where the Prime Minister pledged continued support. Mr. Zelensky also says the pair had spoken about the need for reinvigorated peace talks with Russia, with the war sparked by Moscow's invasion now in its fifth year. James Desborough has been found guilty of murdering and dismembering two homeless men. Matthew Dudley has more.
3: The 40-year-old murdered Claudio Aquilino and Daniel Coleman last year, hiding their bodies in the woods in Cornwall afterwards. A fan of TV serial killer Dexter, Desborough is already serving a life sentence after strangling his prison cellmate at HMP Exeter for being fed up of his snoring. The jury's guilty verdict at Winchester Crown Court was unanimous.
2: The Royal Collection Trust's income has fallen by more than £10 million. It comes as visitor numbers to royal attractions and retail sales have also declined. Food prices in the UK have fallen as shop price inflation has slowed down in July. This comes after food price inflation has dropped over the month, but fresh food inflations continue to rise. Lara Conradi is the spokesperson for the British Retail Consortium.
4: July's figures, really good news. Inflation fell. This is thanks to retailers competing really, really hard to maintain their market share. There are loads and loads of summer deals across food, particularly for the World Cup. There was a lot of deals in clothing. Retailers were just trying to pick up a bit of demand.
2: And here in the UK, we've got some more hot weather on the way. Catherine Chalk is from the Met Office.
5: Then as we head through midweek, like I mentioned, temperatures will start peaking again. So we're likely to see temperatures climbing up to possibly 35 degrees. So plenty of fine and settled conditions for most of us. Then as we go through the week, it will be turning somewhat a little bit fresher.
2: That's the latest from Radio News Hub. I'm Holly Hughes.
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2: FIFA is seeking to create a private company to manage the commercial rights and delivery of the World Cup and its other top events. It says it'll own it and control its direction, but private investors will be sought to buy minority stakes. Meanwhile, Prime Minister Andy Burnham says football does not belong to investors and the World Cup was never anyone's to sell. A failed asylum seeker who went to a school armed with a hammer, a hatchet and a kitchen knife has been jailed for 2 years. South Sudanese national Bothduk Deng, who's 21, had become increasingly frustrated that immigration authorities were not providing assistance in his bid to stay and work in the UK. A fan of TV serial killer Dexter has been found guilty of murdering two men and hiding their bodies in the woods. 40-year-old James Desborough dismembered his two victims, who'd previously lived with him at a homeless hostel in Newquay. The bodies of a man and a woman have been found in Scotland in what police have described as unexplained circumstances. Officers received reports on Monday regarding a person of concern in Johnston, and the bodies of a 35-year-old woman and a man aged 43 were discovered. Police Scotland says there's currently nothing to suggest anyone else is involved. Fire chiefs warn the risk from wildfires remains elevated across the UK, with more than 200 recorded in the last fortnight. It comes as the country prepares for more scorching conditions amid the fourth heatwave of the year, with temperatures expected to peak as high as 35 degrees Celsius in England tomorrow. And shop price inflation has slowed down, but there are warnings of growing pressure on the horizon. That's according to industry experts. The British Retail Consortium's figures show shop prices are now 0.9% higher compared to last year. Lara Conradi is their spokesperson.
3: It's really good news for households. Retailers are aware of all the cost of living pressures and rising bills. Price rises could be on the horizon. We've got a lot of government policy that will be coming into effect. Employment costs, there's packaging taxes.
2: 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I'm Holly Hughes.
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1: 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Ready to go! 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
2: Prime Minister Andy Burnham is to hold cross-party talks to try and fix the adult social care crisis in England today. The Conservatives and the Liberal Democrats have accepted his invitation to the talks. Tory leader Kemi Badenoch already called on the PM to rule out tax rises to fund reforms. 2 years on since the Southport attacks, a UK-based charity says more can be done to prevent something like this from happening ever again. Anita Prem, founder of the Freedom Charity, says there were systematic failures identified during a recent review which could have been avoided.
3: We know the government has accepted the failures, but has actually anything really changed? Safeguarding must be proactive, not reactive. We need to look at the whole picture to prevent this horrendous tragedy from ever happening again.
2: A 3-minute silence will be held in the town centre later today. UEFA says the World Cup is not for sale after FIFA confirmed plans to set up a private company to run its competitions. The FIFA Forward Enterprise would be run by investors overseeing the commercial rights and delivery of the World Cup. Europe's football governing body says it crosses a line. Green Party leader Zach Polanski says a post on his social media regarding Nigel Farage was a mistake, but he isn't apologising. It's after he accepted a post to be shared on his Instagram depicting a T-shirt with the word Nigel and a guillotine. Reform UK reported him to the police. Mr. Polanski says he's happy to collaborate, but says he's not done anything wrong other than not checking the post. Scientists have uncovered new genetic risk factors for a long-term chronic pain condition. In the largest study of its kind, they examined the DNA of more than 2 million people and found the syndrome represents a problem in pain processing. Frances Williams from King's College London is the co-senior author.
4: That indicates where we should be looking for further biological pathways that could be targeted, for example, by pharmaceutical companies with new drugs for this.
2: And some of us are set for some more high temperatures today, with the fourth heat wave of the year due to peak at around 35 degrees Celsius. That's the latest from Radio News Hub. I'm Frankie Hersine.
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5: Good morning, Wednesday morning, 29th of July. Hope you're well. Halfway through the week already, it's flying over and we're almost in August. That's a scary thing. Coming up, got music to play you from David Bowie, also Taylor Swift, and we'll kickstart your morning with Lewis Capaldi and first Belinda Carlisle.
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0: Alpha Beat Fascination playing at Bucks Radio, the station that loves Bucks. Before that, Lewis Capaldi and Belinda Carlisle. Good morning. Welcome along to the show. All your usual features coming up this morning, plus your opportunity to get your hands on some brand new vouchers from 7:30 this morning. I'll be telling you how you can get your hands on some vouchers from Animal Antics, which gives you the opportunity to experience the brand new Animal Antics Safari Experience. The details to that will be coming a little bit later on. We've also got Bear Cubs on the way. We've got the Birthday Club. If it is your birthday today, 29th of July, make sure you're listening at around about 7:45. And of course, Ben's Top 10. I thought we'd do another local one today. We did it last week where we asked AI its favourite top 10 facts about Aylesbury. So I've done it again this morning, and AI's favourite 10 best facts about Wendover. That's what we're going to be looking at a little bit later on. Before that, music from Taylor Swift and the Stereophonics, Handbags and Glad Rags, plays in moments.
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David Bowie's China Girl playing at Bucks Radio, the station that loves Bucks. And if you're looking for something fun to do with the kids this summer, there's loads happening at Aylesbury's Market Square. And actually, there's a few free events taking place, the first of which is tomorrow, where the brilliant Colonel Custard is bringing a little summer magic to town. And this is completely free. If you've seen Colonel Custard before, you'll know how brilliant he is. But you can expect tricks, colour, comedy and plenty of laughs. There's four shows running between 11 and 3, and it's the perfect way to kick off the school holidays whilst also, of course, supporting local businesses in the heart of Aylesbury. More free events coming this summer as well. Keep an eye out for those. I've got music on the way from Shakespeare's Sister, and right now this is Calvin Harris and Friends. It's Stay With Me at Bucks Radio. Hey.

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It's Wheatus and Teenage Dirtbag playing at Bucks Radio, the station that loves Bucks. Just reading in the news, driving instructors saying that loads of motorists still don't know about the little arrow next to the fuel gauge. This might be a Ben's Top 10 for later on down the line, like the signs on your dashboard that you don't know what they mean. I feel like that could be quite useful. I do know what that little arrow means. I mean, I don't know much about cars, to be honest with you. I'm not very technical, but I do know that the little arrow next to the fuel gauge tells you which side of the car your fuel cap is on. If you didn't know that, then you're welcome this morning. You're very welcome, particularly if you're just pulling into the garage to get some petrol. Especially handy, of course, when you're driving a hire car. Look at me being all educational and helpful on a Wednesday morning. That doesn't happen very often, does it? I've got Kim Wilde on the way for you in just a few moments' time after the latest one from Take That. This is called Sweet July at Bucks Radio.

0: It's Jamiroquai and Virtual Insanity playing at Bucks Radio, the station that loves Bucks. As far as the national days go today, it is National Chicken Day, or Chicken Wing Day, I should say, International Tiger Day, National Lasagna Day, and National Lipstick Day as well. Not quite sure how you celebrate any of those. I suppose if you want to celebrate National Lasagna Day, you have a lasagna. If you want to support National Chicken Wing Day, you have some chicken wings. Tiger Day and Lipstick Day, not quite sure I can help you with that. We've got the update for 7 on the way very shortly. Also, after 7 o'clock, Bear Cubs and the Birthday Club. Before that, music from Lucas Graham and Stella Lefty's Boston playing in moments.
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2: With your Bucks update, I'm Joshua Smith. Bucks Council Cabinet Member for Communities Steve Bowles says he specifically asked enforcement officers to make regular visits to areas around schools. His comments came after Councillor Alex Collingwood, the Conservative Councillor for Marlow, said he'd noticed a marked increase in enforcement officers operating in the town. He asked when the new CCTV camera car might be deployed and said the increased enforcement presence was already changing the behaviour of motorists who ignored parking restrictions. Hazelmere Recreation Grounds playground could be completely overhauled under an £80,000 redevelopment project. The parish council is inviting companies to bid for work to remove the existing playground equipment and replace it with a modern and inclusive play area. The authority said the new space should go beyond minimum accessibility requirements and allow children with physical, neurodivergent or sensory disabilities to play alongside their peers. And archaeologists have uncovered a rare Roman hoard in the Chilterns after it lay buried for nearly 2,000 years. Metal detectorist Adam McClelland uncovered the objects and contacted the National Portable Antiques Scheme to record the find, allowing archaeologists to carefully excavate and record the site. Your latest weather's on the way next after the national headlines.
3: The Prime Minister will hold talks with the Conservatives and the Liberal Democrats to try and fix England's adult social care crisis today. Tory leader Kemi Badenoch already called on Andy Burton to not raise taxes to pay for it. A 3-minute silence will be held in the town of Southport this afternoon to remember three girls who were killed in an attack on a dance class 2 years ago. Author and founder of the Freedom Charity, Anita Prem, says more could have been done to prevent the attack.
4: We need better information sharing, clear accountability, earlier intervention, and professionals who feel confident to challenge concerns. If you receive a piece of information, you have to deal with it or take it to somebody that will deal with it.
3: At least 13 people have died after a powerful earthquake hit Japan yesterday. Japanese Prime Minister Sanae Takaichi says it's a race against time to find those still missing. And UEFA says FIFA have crossed a line after announcing plans to set up a new private company to run the World Cup and its other competitions. If approved, it would see investors become responsible for the commercial rights and delivery of their tournaments. From Radio News Hub, I'm Frankie Hersine.
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2: It's going to be a warm one today across Buckinghamshire with highs of 31 degrees Celsius with clear blue skies. Clear overnight skies with a low of 16.
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5: Good morning. It's Wednesday morning, just gone 7 o'clock, halfway through the week already. Loads to come this hour, including the return of Bear Cubs with the pupils from Steeple Claydon School. I've got music from Ariana Grande and the Human League, plus the Birthday Club too. And right now, this is Rosie Gaines and Closer Than Close at Bucks Radio.
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0: It's the weekend and Dancing in the Flames playing at Bucks Radio, the station that loves Bucks. Good morning, it's Ben's Big Breakfast. As I read in the news today about a survey claiming almost 7 in 10 people admit they always take their phone into the bathroom, the average visit now lasts over 8 minutes. With people scrolling social media, checking emails, or even shopping whilst on the loo. And it's not glasses anymore. Apparently, sauce bottles and condiment holders are now among the most commonly accidentally borrowed items from pubs and cafes. Accidentally borrowed. I love that. Owners say people often think they're souvenirs. What, your sauce bottles? Condiment, souvenirs. It's not like when you're in a hotel, is it? And you get the little bottles of shampoo and conditioner that you can take with you. You can't walk away with the sauce bottles and condiment holders. What do you like? Coming up, music from the Jam. We've also got Bear Cubs. We'll be chatting to the pupils from Steeple Claydon in a matter of moments at Bucks Radio.
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0: Jam at a town called Ballets, playing at Bucks Radio, the station that loves Bucks. Ariana Grande's Hate That I Made You Love Me plays after Bear Cubs.
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0: Yes, around about this time each and every day, we chat to pupils from primary schools around the area and ask them, you know, the difficult questions, the hard questions, the questions that you're all wanting the answers to. And this morning, we're chatting to the pupils from Steeple Claydon Primary, and we asked, if you could do one random nice thing today, what would it be?
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0: Oh, I love that last one. Some lovely suggestions there from the pupils at Steeple Claydon School. And of course, they always say if you can be one thing, be kind, don't they? Just be kind. We'll hear more from the pupils tomorrow with a brand new episode. And if you want to hear that episode again, you can listen to it from 3 this afternoon with Wes. Human League coming up and Ariana Grande next.

Human League and Tell Me When playing at Bucks Radio, the station that loves Bucks. Good morning, it's Ben's Big Breakfast. Still to come, we'll take a look at the What's On Diary for you. We'll see where the Bucks Bear is going to be this weekend too. And after 7.30, some brand new vouchers are launching. Stand by, I'll give you all the details on that after your Bucks update. And first, this from L King, it's X's and O's at Bucks Radio.

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7: I'm Joshua Smith. Bucks Council's Cabinet Member for Community, Steve Bowles, says he specifically asked enforcement officers to make regular visits to areas around schools. Hazelmere's recreation ground could be being completely overhauled with an £80,000 redevelopment, and archaeologists have uncovered a rare Roman hoard in the Chilterns. More on those stories in half an hour.
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8: I'm Joe Skelton. UEFA and the Prime Minister Andy Burnham has criticised proposals from FIFA to seek private investment in its competitions, including the World Cup. The funding could reach £7.5 billion, with potential third-party investment could be invited. In the Champions League, Hearts crashed out the second qualifying round, losing 2-0 to Austrian side Sturm Graz, 6-0 on aggregate. The Tynecastle club will now drop into the Europa League qualifiers. And in cricket, Notts Outlaws maintain their perfect start in the One Day Cup campaign with victory over Leicestershire in Group A.
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1: 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Weather always looks better through a Radley window.
7: It's going to be a warm one today across Buckinghamshire with highs of 31 degrees Celsius with clear blue skies. Clear overnight skies with a low of 16.
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0: It's Duran Duran and Notorious playing at Bucks Radio, the station that loves Bucks. If you love your 80s music like that, by the way, make sure you're listening out Friday from 7 for Let's Go Retros, the 80s, 7 through until 10, all about the music and the memories from one of the very best decades. I've got my favourite new song of the moment from Chaka Khan and Snoop Dogg on the way.
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0: First up, though, it is Wednesday. It's past 7:30, so new vouchers are launched, and this is very, very different and a brilliant, brilliant opportunity for you to enjoy the new Animal Antics Safari experience for just £100. Take up to 4 people on board one of the farm buggies and get ready to be taken around on safari with one of the knowledgeable guides at Animal Antics. You'll get to meet the ever so handsome llama Moriarty, the adorable lambs Pugwash and Nero, and the legendary Tina Alpaca, and Flick, who is the non-sheep sheepdog. I know, the mind boggles, right? Your first stop on the safari will be in the pet sheep area, where you can experience sheep running to you, sharing a snack and demanding a back scratch. Next, you'll head over to the alpaca and llamas for a great opportunity to take some selfies and hand feed them. Then, you'll meet the friendly donkeys Ava and Muffin. Aww, who are always ready to welcome visitors, especially if you've got carrots, so you know what to do. And last, but by no means least, spend time with a herd of the cutest sheep in the world, the Black-Nosed Valet. And as you drive round, keep an eye out. There'll be loads going on. You can learn about the valuable contributions the animals make to the daily sessions. And also, this is my favourite, spot miniature pigs out and about on their harnesses taking a leisurely walk. I mean, what is not to love about that? You'll finish the unforgettable experience with refreshments in the farm-themed cafe, including a choice of coffee or tea or a delicious cream tea along with a cake. The Farm Safari, perfect adventure for all animal lovers looking to make lasting memories this summer. Full details on our website, and of course that voucher there as well, or those vouchers I should say, you can jump in and grab. Have a look there right now. First come, first served. What a brilliant experience that will be. Destiny's Child coming up, and right now here is Chaka Khan and Snoop Dogg and Boogies in My Soul at Bucks Radio.
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1: That is Destiny's Child and Survivor playing at Bucks Radio, the station that loves Bucks. Time for some birthdays. Yes, and we do the birthday club each and every morning, round about this time. I'm sure you know. If you don't, well, you do now. Make sure you get your mentions in. Make sure you get those dedications in, whether it's for friends, whether it's for family members, whether it's for colleagues, neighbours, whoever it might be. Let us know whose birthday it is. Leave a little message, and when we give them a mention in this feature, they get a step closer to winning £50 to spend at the works of Aylesbury and Wickham. And this morning we say a very happy birthday to Michelle Turnbull. Happy birthday to you. And also a happy birthday to Sam Townsend. Two celebrating, as far as I know. If it is your birthday today, a very happy birthday. And if you've got a birthday coming up in the next few days, let me know about it so I can wish you a happy birthday and you can get a step closer to winning that £50 to spend at the works. Right now, this is the Four Non Blondes and What's Up at Bucks Radio.

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Chapel Roan and The Giver playing at Bucks Radio, the station that loves Bucks. Fast approaching 8 o'clock, Ben's Top 10 on the way after your Bucks update. And first, this from Fleetwood Mac, it's Little Lies at Bucks Radio.

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2: With your Bucks updates, I'm Joshua Smith. Parking enforcement officers have been asked to regularly visit areas around schools as part of efforts to tackle illegal and inconsiderate parking across Buckinghamshire. It comes after councillors and people living near schools across the county repeatedly raised concerns about poor and dangerous parking by parents during drop-off and collection times. Haslemere Recreation Grounds Playground could be completely overhauled under an £80,000 redevelopment project. The parish council's inviting companies to bid for work to remove the existing playground equipment and replace it with a modern and inclusive play area. The authority said the new space should go beyond minimum accessibility requirements and allow children with physical, neurodivergent or sensory disabilities to play alongside their peers. And archaeologists have uncovered a rare Roman hoard in the Chilterns after it lay buried for nearly 2,000 years. Metal detectorist Adam McClelland uncovered the objects and contacted the National Portable Antiques Scheme to record the find, allowing archaeologists to carefully excavate and record the site. The excavation uncovered two enamelled mounts, a glass gaming counter, a bone die, and several other bronze objects and pieces of an ornate bronze rattle. Your latest weather's on the way next after the national headlines.
3: Prime Minister Andy Burnham is to hold cross-party talks to try and fix the adult social care crisis in England today. The Conservatives and the Liberal Democrats accepted his invitation to the talks, although Nigel Farage has hit out at the PM for not being invited. Sefton Council have requested residents to consider making donations over floral tributes to remember the Southport attack 2 years later. A three-minute silence will be held in the Merseyside town to remember the three girls who tragically lost their lives. Anita Prem is the founder of the Freedom Charity.
4: One way to honour BB, Elsie and Alice is to make sure every lesson is learned so that fewer families have to experience such a devastating loss. And in terms of safeguarding, all agencies need to work together.
3: UEFA says the World Cup is not for sale after FIFA confirmed plans to set up a private company to run its competitions. FIFA Forward Enterprise will be run by investors overseeing the commercial rights and delivery of the World Cup. And Hearts Champions League dreams are over after a 6-0 aggregate defeat to Sturm Graz in the second qualifying round. From Radio News Hub, I'm Frankie Hess. Sign.
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2: It's going to be a warm one today across Buckinghamshire with highs of 31 degrees Celsius with clear blue skies. Clear overnight skies with a low of 16.
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5: Good morning. It's just gone 8 o'clock, Wednesday morning, halfway through the show, halfway through the week. And coming up, we've got this morning's top 10, which is going to be looking at the top 10 facts about Wendover that AI loves. We did this last week with Aylesbury. It was quite a lot of fun. Some interesting facts about Wendover this morning. Before that, music to play you from James. Also coming up, Dua Lipa. And first, it's Phil Oakey and Giorgio Moroder.
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0: Dua Lipa, that is Houdini playing at Bucks Radio, the station that loves Bucks. And as we head into the summer holidays, there's loads happening across the area, including the return of the Park Life weekend back for the August bank holiday here in Aylesbury, bringing 3 days of free live entertainment for the whole family. There'll be live music, family activities, and of course the spectacular party in the park finale, the proms in the park, where there's something for everyone in Vale Park right across the weekend. Other events across the weekend do include church in the park. That is on Sunday the 30th of August from 10:30 until 12:30 in Vale Park. Everyone welcome to come along for this outdoor community service organised by the Aylesbury Church Network before enjoying the rest of the day's free entertainment, which obviously concludes on that day with proms in the park, where you can round off the bank holiday with an amazing evening from 7:15. Bring your picnic, your flags and your singing voice for an evening of classic proms favourites and British classics, finishing with a spectacular fireworks display. Should be amazing and something to look forward to at the end of August. Ben's Top 10 on the way, and James Sit Down plays in moments.
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0: It's James and Sit Down playing at Bucks Radio, the station that loves Bucks. Ben's Big Breakfast. It's time for this morning's top 10. The top 10 best facts about Wendover, according to AI.
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0: Yeah, I did this last week with Aylesbury and it was very interesting. And interesting again this morning. At number 10, the Doomsday Book Origins, the town was recorded in 1086 as Wendover. Then owned directly by King William the Conqueror. Number 9, the White Waters meaning. Its name comes from the Brythonic Celtic word meaning clear stream, referring to the chalk stream running through it. And at number 8, Henry VIII's gift, the town's iconic timber-framed Anne Boleyn cottages, were reportedly given by Henry VIII to his ill-fated second wife. Number 7, the Prime Minister's neighbour. Yes, Wendover sits directly adjacent to Chequers, of course, the official country manor of the British Prime Minister since 1921. And the lock-up, the clock tower lock-up, built in 1842, the distinctive red brick town spire originally served as a market hall and a temporary prison cell for local prisoners. Number 5, Chiltern's Apex, home to the Coombe Hill, of course, the highest point in the Chiltern's area of outstanding natural beauty at 260 metres above sea level. And at number 4 in AI's favourite facts about Wendover, the Boer War Monument, the massive stone monument atop Coombe Hill, was one of the first erected to honour individual soldiers from the South African War. At 3, the High Street Trail, one of the only towns where the Ridgeway, Britain's oldest road, runs directly down the main shopping street. And at number 2, the disused canal, the Wendover arm of the Grand Union Canal, was built in 1799 to purely supply water to the main canal network. And at number 1, AI's favourite facts about Wendover, the RAF heritage. The town borders, of course, RAF Halton, which has been a major aircraft training and technical base for the British military since World War One. There you go. That was this morning's top 10, the favourite facts of AI. Of Wendover. We might do that again next Wednesday, round about the same time. I've got Eliza Doolittle on the way, and right now this is Somber and My Body Isn't Ready at Bucks Radio.

It's Eliza Doolittle and Packer playing at Bucks Radio, the station that loves Bucks. Fast approaching 8:30, China Black on the way and Sabrina Carpenter. Right now, back to the 80s from Back to the Future. Huey Lewis in the news. This is The Power of Love. Good morning.

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5: I'm Joshua Smith. Bucks Council's Cabinet Member for Community, Steve Bowles, says he specifically asked enforcement officers to make regular visits to areas around schools. Hazelmere's recreation ground could be completely overhauled with an £80,000 redevelopment, and archaeologists have uncovered a rare Roman hoard in the Chilterns. More on those stories in half an hour.
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6: I'm Joe Skelton. UEFA and the Prime Minister Andy Burnham has criticised proposals from FIFA to seek private investment in its competitions, including the World Cup. The funding could reach £7.5 billion, with potential third-party investment could be invited. In the Champions League, Hearts crashed out of the second qualifying round, losing 2-0 to Austrian side Sturm Graz, 6-0 on aggregate. The Tynecastle club will now drop into the Europa League qualifiers. And in cricket, Notts Outlaws maintain their perfect start in the One Day Cup campaign with victory over Leicestershire in Group A.
0: Weather.
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5: It's going to be a warm one today across Buckinghamshire with highs of 31 degrees Celsius with clear blue skies. Clear overnight skies with a low of 16.
0: 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And if you spot delays or disruption, call the Jam Line, Aylesbury 92 99 29, and help keep Bucks moving.
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0: China Black and Searching, playing at Bucks Radio, the station that loves Bucks. Good morning. Welcome along to the show. I've got Sabrina Carpenter's Bad Chem on the way. Before that, let's have a peek in the Bear's diary.
1: The Bucks Bear on the road.
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0: I can't believe that we're talking in terms of August on Saturday, but that's what's happening. Saturday, the 1st of August, it is the Whiz Fizz Family Day in Friars Square, 11 through until 3:30, full of arts and crafts, lively performances and interactive entertainment. Expect balloon creativity, it says here, hula hoop fun and storytelling, and of course the Bear will be there too. It's also the Saxon Weekend at Discover Bucks Museum. That's this Saturday and Sunday. Step into the world of the Saxons this summer with a family-friendly weekend of live action storytelling and hands-on discovery at the Discovery Bucks Museum in Aylesbury. There's going to be loads going on there across the weekend, and the Bear will be there too. If you want to see where else the Bear is going to be, indeed, if you want to invite the Bear to your event, full details via the Bear's page at bucks.radio. The Bluebells on the way from the 80s with Young at Heart, and right now this is Sabrina Carpenter at Bucks Radio.

So Blue Bells and Young at Heart playing at Bucks Radio, the station that loves Bucks. That was released, wasn't it, in the 80s, but then re-released again in the early 90s. I remember that because it was one of the first CD singles that I bought. I'll tell you more about the vouchers that we've released this morning in just a little bit. Before that, music from Go West. And this is Mimi Webb and House on Fire at Bucks Radio.

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Yeah, Spyro's material lover at Bucks Radio. It's Ben's Big Breakfast. This morning, we have released the vouchers for the new Animal Antics Safari experience for just £100. Basically, your chance to jump aboard a farm buggy around Animal Antics and experience a safari like no other. Meet Moriarty the llama, Pugwash and Nero the lambs, Tina the alpaca, Flick the non-sheep sheepdog. You can meet Muffin and Ava the donkeys. You can also see the black nose valet, sheep, and a whole host more. This is a brilliant opportunity to get along to Animal Antics in North Marston and just experience something like no other. The vouchers, as I say, are available right now via the voucher shop at bucks.radio. Have a look. A brilliant day out to keep yourself and the kids entertained during the summer holidays. I've got your Bucks update for 9 on the way. First, we go back to the 80s with Lionel Richie. It's All Night Long at

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2: With your Bucks update, I'm Joshua Smith. Bucks Council Cabinet Member for Communities Steve Bowles says he specifically asked enforcement officers to make regular visits to areas around schools. His comments came after Councillor Alex Collingwood, the Conservative Councillor for Marlow, said he'd noticed a marked increase in enforcement officers operating in the town. He asked when the new CCTV camera car might be deployed and said the increased enforcement presence was already changing the behaviour of motorists who ignored parking restrictions. Haslemere Recreation Grounds playground could be completely overhauled under an £80,000 redevelopment project. The parish council is inviting companies to bid for work to remove the existing playground equipment and replace it with a modern and inclusive play area. The authority said the new space should go beyond minimum accessibility requirements and allow children with physical, neurodivergent or sensory disabilities to play alongside their peers. And archaeologists have uncovered a rare Roman hoard in the Chilterns after it lay buried for nearly 2,000 years. Metal detectorist Adam McClelland uncovered the objects and contacted the National Portable Antiques Scheme to record the find, allowing archaeologists to carefully excavate and record the site. Your latest weather's on the way next after the national headlines.
3: The Prime Minister is to hold cross-party talks to try and fix the adult social care crisis in England today. Grace McIntosh has the details.
4: The Conservatives and the Liberal Democrats accepted Andy Burnham's invitation to the talks. Tory leader Kemi Badenoch already called on the PM to rule out tax rises to fund reforms, though. But someone who won't be there is a reformed UK representative. Nigel Farage says the PM's conspiring behind closed doors.
3: UEFA says FIFA have crossed a line after announcing plans to set up a new private company to run the World Cup in its other competitions. The Football Supporters Association's called it a new low. At least 13 people have died after a powerful earthquake hit Japan yesterday afternoon. Japanese Prime Minister Sanae Takaichi's called it a race against time to find those still missing. And we can expect some slightly higher airfares at Heathrow for the next couple decades. The airport can now recoup £320 million spent on its proposal to build a third runway. Maximum charges per passenger will increase by 15p in 2028. From Radio News Hub, I'm Frankie Hairsign.
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2: It's going to be a warm one today across Buckinghamshire with highs of 31 degrees Celsius with clear blue skies. Clear overnight skies with a low of 16.
1: Waking Bucks up.
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5: 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Just gone 9 o'clock Wednesday morning. I trust you're well and you're ready to go for a work day. Keep it Bucks Radio. We've got all the music you need to make that day fly by. I'll kick you off with No Doubt, Frankie Goes to Hollywood, and first, Olivia Rodrigo's Stupid Song.
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0: It's No Doubt and Don't Speak playing at Bucks Radio, the station that loves Bucks, finishing off a triple play for your Wednesday morning. Good morning, it's Ben's Big Breakfast. We'll dive into the What's On Diary for you very soon. I'll play you music from En Vogue and Ed Sheeran's Camera playing in moments.
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0: There's so much going on, too much to squeeze into this little bit here. But if you want to find out what's happening where and when, the What's On guide at our website will tell you. Shrek the Musical Junior takes place again today at the Centenary Theatre in Berkhamsted. This is being put on by the Tring Youth Theatre Project. A brilliant show, one that I've been in actually. And that runs until Saturday. If you want more details about that, on our website. Also, the Recovery Runners meet this evening. That one is each and every Thursday, 6:30. They meet at Jansel Square in Aylesbury. They run a 5K, but it is a group for runners of all ages and all abilities. And if you fancy a sing-song tomorrow, the community choir will be meeting as well. That is at the church on Fairford Lees, 10:30 through until 12:30 for that one. And basically, if you've never sung before, or indeed if you want to get back into singing, that is once again an event for you. If you want to find out more details about those events and more, just head to the What's On guide at bucks.radio.

0: ABC and all of my heart playing at Bucks Radio. It's Ben's Big Breakfast for a Wednesday morning. Coming up, I've got music to play from Doechii and Top Loader. And if you're looking to get out to the theatre this coming weekend, a show that not only will royally entertain you, but a show that you can go along to and help a brilliant local charity as well. I'll tell you more about that in just a few moments here at Bucks Radio.
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Dochi Anxiety playing at Bucks Radio, the station that loves Bucks and the station who are proud to be the official media partner of the Florence Nightingale Hospice charity on-stage production of Fame the Musical. A phenomenal cast ready to deliver a show which is packed with energy and passion, and of course all in support of local hospice care across Buckinghamshire, from a world champion hip-hop dancer to performers who've appeared on TV, graced the London Palladium and also trained at some of the UK's most prestigious dance schools. This is going to be an exceptional show. Tickets still available, and every ticket makes a real difference. If you purchase two tickets for just £40, you will fund a nurse and healthcare assistant to spend an hour providing expert care, comfort and support to a patient in their own home. So not only do you get the opportunity to be royally entertained, but you're helping too, which I think is incredible. Fame the Musical at Aylesbury Waterside Theatre this Sunday, Sunday the 2nd of August, and you can book tickets via the link on our website. Enjoy!

0: Little Mix Confetti playing at Bucks Radio, the station that loves Bucks. Ben's Big Breakfast, that is just about it from me. Hannah in for Nathan all this week. Don't forget, she'll be on very shortly indeed with all the music you need to get you through your work day. And Wes back from three this afternoon with Did You Know and another play of Bear Cubs from this morning too. I will leave you with music from Shakira and Burma Boy, Die Die, continuing to do big things on the streaming charts. And we go back to the 90s with REM in moments. Have a brilliant Wednesday. I'll catch you tomorrow morning from 6. See ya.
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1: With the Bucks update, I'm Joshua Smith. Parking enforcement officers have been asked to regularly visit areas around schools as part of efforts to tackle illegal and inconsiderate parking across Buckinghamshire. It comes after councillors and people living near schools across the county repeatedly raised concerns about poor and dangerous parking by parents during drop-off and collection times. Haslemere Recreation Ground playground could be completely overhauled under an £80,000 redevelopment project. The parish council's inviting companies to bid for work to remove the existing playground equipment and replace it with a modern and inclusive play area. The authority said the new space should go beyond minimum accessibility requirements and allow children with physical, neurodivergent or sensory disabilities to play alongside their peers. And archaeologists have uncovered a rare Roman hoard in the Chilterns after it lay buried for nearly 2,000 years. Metal detectorist Adam McClelland uncovered the objects and contacted the National Portable Antiques Scheme to record the find, allowing archaeologists to carefully excavate and record the site. The excavation uncovered two enamelled mounts, a glass gaming counter, a bone die, and several other bronze objects and pieces of an ornate bronze rattle. Your latest weather's on the way next after the national headlines.
2: The Prime Minister will hold talks with the Conservatives and the Liberal Democrats to try and fix England's adult social care crisis today. Grace McIntosh has more.
3: Andy Burnham says he wants to put everything he's got into a system neglected for decades and that the time for playing politics on the issue is over. Tory leader Kemi Badenoch calling on the government to not raise taxes to pay for it, though, while another party source criticised the short notice invite. Reform UK have not been invited. Nigel Farage says he should be there.
2: UEFA says the World Cup is not for sale after FIFA confirmed plans to set up a private company to run its competitions. The FIFA Forward Enterprise would be run by investors overseeing the commercial rights and delivery of the World Cup. Airfares at Heathrow are going up slightly over the next couple of decades. So after the Civil Aviation Authority announced the airport could recoup the £320 million spent on their third runway proposal. And some of us are set for some more high temperatures today, with the fourth heatwave of the year due to peak at around 35 degrees Celsius. From Radio News Hub, I'm Frankie Hairsign.
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4: With Radley Aylesbury. Weather always looks better through a Radley window.
1: It's going to be a warm one today across Buckinghamshire with highs of 31 degrees Celsius with clear blue skies. Clear overnight skies with a low of 16.
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5: 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We'll do Prince, Justin Bieber, and this is Kylie.
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0: It's Prince, that is Purple Rain. This is Bucks Radio, the station that loves Bucks. A very good morning. It's Wednesday, 29th of July. I'm Hannah Clarkson, in for Nathan then for the rest of this week. So today, 210th day of the year, it's National Lipstick Day. It's Chicken Wing Day. Those two don't really mirror, do they, very well. It's also International Tiger Day today. If you are born today, you're not a tiger, you are a Leo. Your birthstone is Ruby. And a song for you next if you're celebrating from Billy Joel.
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Taylor Swift, I Knew It, I Knew You, playing on Bucks Radio, local radio for Buckinghamshire. I'm Hannah Clarkson, so the Bucks Bear is out and about on the road with Perry. If you would like the Bucks Bear to come to your event, if you've got a non-profit organisation, if you've got a charity event, then the Bucks Bear on the road with Perry's could be heading to your event. This Saturday, the Whiz Fizz Family Day is on at Friars Square Shopping Centre in Aylesbury. 11 till 3:30, arts, crafts, performances, interactive entertainment, balloon creativity as well. This Saturday, get down there, and thanks to Perry's, you can go and meet the Bucks Bear as well while he's there. One of my favourites now, Danny Wilson, Mary's Prayer. Everything.

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0: Hello and To Be Loved playing on Bucks Radio for your Wednesday morning, 29th of July. On the way, we've got a 10:33. Three tracks by one band. And on the way, we've got a band from the Isle of Wight. Hits in the 80s and 90s. Any guesses? We'll do them next.
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Leaving Me Now. Before that was To Be With You Again, and we started today's 10:33 with Running in the Family. It was the wonderful Level 42. Yes, they're from the Isle of Wight. They formed back in 1979, hits during the 80s and 90s. Their biggest one was Lessons in Love. We got to number three in the UK singles charts. 10:33 today was all about Level 42. A couple more for you to see out the week, and then we'll have a break for the summer, actually. Right, let's get back to it now. Latest one from Teddy Swims, Back Up in Reverse.

0: Enter Maloko and Sing It Back. It plays on Bucks Radio. This is local radio made in Buckinghamshire with me, Hannah Clarkson. So we've seen this. The Rolling Stones have launched an interactive Roblox experience taking players through more than 60 years of their music. Yeah, fans basically work together to smash virtual crystals, unlock rewards and power up the famous Tongue and Lips logo ahead of an online finale. How good is that? Rolling Stones doing Roblox. It's kind of two worlds colliding, that, isn't it, really? Right, I'm Hannah Clarkson with you until 2, coming up to 11. On the way, we'll do a tune from Zara Larsson.
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2: With your Bucks update, I'm Joshua Smith. Bucks Council Cabinet Member for Communities Steve Bowles says he specifically asked enforcement officers to make regular visits to areas around schools. His comments came after Councillor Alex Collingwood, the Conservative Councillor for Marlow, said he'd noticed a marked increase in enforcement officers operating in the town. He asked when the new CCTV camera car might be deployed and said the increased enforcement presence was already changing the behaviour of motorists who ignored parking restrictions. Haslemere Recreation Grounds playground could be completely overhauled under an £80,000 redevelopment project. The parish council is inviting companies to bid for work to remove the existing playground equipment and replace it with a modern and inclusive play area. The authority said the new space should go beyond minimum accessibility requirements and allow children with physical, neurodivergent or sensory disabilities to play alongside their peers. And archaeologists have uncovered a rare Roman hoard in the Chilterns after it lay buried for nearly 2,000 years. Metal detectorist Adam McClelland uncovered the objects and contacted the National Portable Antiques Scheme to record the find, allowing archaeologists to carefully excavate and record the site. Your latest weather's on the way next after the national headlines.
3: Andy Burnham is to hold cross-party talks to try and fix the adult social care crisis in England today. The Conservatives and the Liberal Democrats accepted the PM's invitation to the talks, although Nigel Farage has hit out at him for not being invited. The Prime Minister says it's a personal issue for him.
4: For me, they should be the best paid people in society, not the worst. And I am talking, I need to say this, because, you know, many people from other countries have been caring for my dad. I want those carers to know we appreciate you.
3: UEFA says FIFA have crossed a line after announcing plans to set up a new private company to run the World Cup and its other competitions. If approved, it would see investors become responsible for the commercial rights and delivery of their tournaments. We can expect some slightly higher airfares at Heathrow for the next couple of decades. The civil aviation authorities announced the airport can recoup £320 million spent on its proposal to build a third runway. And some of us could be seeing temperatures of the mid-30s today, with the fourth heatwave of the year hitting its peak. From Radio News Hub, I'm Frankie Hersine.
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2: It's going to be a warm one today across Buckinghamshire with highs of 31 degrees Celsius with clear blue skies. Clear overnight skies with a low of 16.
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5: 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Just gone 11 o'clock, Wednesday, 29th of July. I'm Hannah Clarkson. Hope your Wednesday going well. Middle of the week. Got some awesome tunes lined up for you now. The Workday Triple Play starts with Spandau Ballet, Harry Styles, and this is Madison Avenue.
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0: It's Spandau Ballet, one of my favourites. What a great song. That is True. Before that, we had the brilliant Harry Styles with American Girls and Don't Call Me Baby, Madison Avenue. Hello, good morning. How are you? Hope your Wednesday is going well. We are the station that loves Bucks. Today, 29th of July. Happy birthday to you. If you are celebrating today, by the way, you share your birthday with Sally Gunnell. English former track and field athlete is 60 years old today. Andy Peters, TV presenter, is 56 today. And Joey Essex is 36 years old. So happy birthday to them. And to you, if you're celebrating, Amy Winehouse on the way.
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taken from the brilliant film Armageddon. That is Aerosmith. I don't want to miss a thing. It's Bucks Radio, local radio for Buckinghamshire. I'm Hannah Clarkson. 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Here's the script now. Got

0: Sade and Smooth Operator. This is Bucks Radio. Ben's Big Breakfast back tomorrow morning then from 6 a.m. The top 10 is on tomorrow morning at 8:15. It's a top 10 to start your day with a smile on your face. Helpful tips, bizarre countdowns. Want to get involved on Facebook? 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

It's just a brilliant song, isn't it? By a brilliant band. They are Deacon Blue. That is Dignity. This is Bucks Radio. So Live in the Park is coming to Aylesbury on the 29th of August. Yes, it is back at Vale Park, midday till 9:30, a full day of live music across two stages. Children's entertainment, food and drinks, local stalls, big activities as well. And the headline is The Electrics, rounding off the evening. Get it in your diary now, all right? Secure that date, Saturday, 29th of August, for Live in the Park at Vale Park. All right, taking us up to midday then. We'll do electronic in a bit. And right now, BB Rexha, Florida Georgia Line. It's Meant to Be on Bucks Radio.

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2: With your Bucks updates, I'm Joshua Smith. Parking enforcement officers have been asked to regularly visit areas around schools as part of efforts to tackle illegal and inconsiderate parking across Buckinghamshire. It comes after councillors and people living near schools across the county repeatedly raised concerns about poor and dangerous parking by parents during drop-off and collection times. Haslemere Recreation Grounds Playground could be completely overhauled under an £80,000 redevelopment project. The parish council's inviting companies to bid for work to remove the existing playground equipment and replace it with a modern and inclusive play area. The authority said the new space should go beyond minimum accessibility requirements and allow children with physical, neurodivergent or sensory disabilities to play alongside their peers. And archaeologists have uncovered a rare Roman hoard in the Chilterns after it lay buried for nearly 2,000 years. Metal detectorist Adam McClelland uncovered the objects and contacted the National Portable Antiques Scheme to record the find, allowing archaeologists to carefully excavate and record the site. The excavation uncovered two enamelled mounts, a glass gaming counter, a bone die, and several other bronze objects and pieces of an ornate bronze rattle. Your latest weather's on the way next after the national headlines.
3: Andy Burnham is to hold cross-party talks to try and fix the adult social care crisis in England today. The Conservatives and the Liberal Democrats accepted his invitation to the talks, although Nigel Farage has criticised the decision not to invite him. The Prime Minister says he'll do everything he can to address the issue.
4: It's a major dereliction of public duty that Parliament has not faced up to this, of all challenges, something so fundamental to life as this.
3: At least 18 people have been killed by the earthquake in southwestern Japan. The magnitude 7.1 earthquake that hit on Tuesday has also left at least 62 people injured, six of them seriously. And population growth in England and Wales has slowed to its lowest rate since the COVID-19 pandemic. It's largely because of a drop in migration and a change in the difference between births and deaths. That's the latest from Radio News Hub. I'm Holly Hughes.
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2: It's going to be a warm one today across Buckinghamshire with highs of 31 degrees Celsius with clear blue skies. Clear overnight skies with a low of 16.
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5: Good afternoon. Just gone midday. It's Hannah Clarkson in for Nathan Cooper then for the rest of this week. Wednesday continues then. Let's do a workday triple play. Scissor Sisters on the way. Gracie Abrams, and this is Rick.
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0: the Scissor Sisters. That is Filthy Gorgeous. This is Bucks Radio, local radio made in Buckinghamshire. I'm Hannah Clarkson, reading today. Procrastinators can be divided into 9 broad types. Yeah, researchers have been researching this. Dreamers, thrill seekers, perfectionists, and people who constantly switch between tasks. Experts say breaking jobs into smaller steps, accepting work does not need to be perfect, can make it easier to begin. There you go, procrastinators. A few tips for you this Wednesday lunchtime. On the way, a tune from Candy Staton.
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2: 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It's Chaka Khan teaming up with Snoop Dogg. It's called Boogie's in My Soul. It plays on Bucks Radio, the station that loves Bucks. How you doing? I'm Hannah Clarkson. And how do you fancy winning tickets to go to our show in the spotlight? It's the Choir of Man at the Waterside. It is direct from the West End. It's first ever UK tour. It's coming to Aylesbury Waterside Theatre, Tuesday the 1st to Saturday the 5th of September, and you could be there on Wednesday the 2nd. Three pairs of tickets up for grabs. Enter via our website or our app. You got to enter by the end of Friday, okay? It's called the wonderful Choir of Man at the Waterside. It's our show in the spotlight. Win tickets. Good luck. We'll see you down there. Paula Abdul now, Opposites Attract on Bucks Radio.

0: Jonas Brothers. That is Sucker. This is Bucks Radio. How you doing? It is local radio for Buckinghamshire with me, Hannah Clarkson, Wednesday, 29th of July, on this day, 1954. Can you believe? J.R.R. Tolkien published the original The Lord of the Rings, Fellowship of the Ring novel. Yeah, the initial print run in Britain was strictly limited to 3,000 copies. The first US edition followed shortly afterwards on the 21st of October, 1954. Cannot believe how epic that is. And it was brought out so long ago. Incredible stuff. Right, on the way, we'll do Take That, Relight My Fire.
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Natasha Bedingfield, these words playing on Bucks Radio, the station that loves Bucks. And remember, the birthday club is back tomorrow morning on The Breakfast Show with Ben. 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And if your nomination's read out, you'll go in the draw to win £50 to spend at the Works restaurant. It's back tomorrow morning. Talking Heads up after Calvin Harris and Jazzy.

0: Talking Heads, and she was. 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
5: 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So why am I here selling flowers? I'll tell you why. City Talk have ruined my career. Yes, City Talk Security. With their CCTV, alarms, access control, everyone around here seems to be using them. Offices, shops, warehouses, you name it. City Talk Security has them covered. So now I'm here, a trainee florist. It's criminal. Thanks a bunch, City Talk.
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2: With your Bucks update, I'm Joshua Smith. £4.25 million of funding is being released by the Buckinghamshire Growth Fund to support jobs, skills and innovation in Buckinghamshire. The money will be invested in key local industries from funds allocated specifically for this purpose to drive growth and opportunity for residents throughout the Buckinghamshire Growth Fund. The decision marks the first major investment from the Buckinghamshire Growth Fund, which was established following the transfer of the former Buckinghamshire Local Enterprise Partnership functions to the council. Chesham Fire Station's main fire engine and rural firefighting vehicle were both mobilised to a fire in the open near St Leonard's. Once the main fire had been extinguished, the local farmer assisted crews by using a telehandler to turn over the smouldering pile, allowing crews to expose hidden hotspots and fully extinguish the fire. With the current warm, dry conditions, fires in the open can spread rapidly. And helping young people connect with nature and heritage is a core priority for the Chilterns National Landscape. To make it easier to discover what's available, they brought together a wide range of opportunities, activities and resources for young people in one place on their website. Your latest weather's on the way next after the national headlines.
3: Palliative and social care needs to be fixed before assisted dying is considered in the UK. That's what Andy Burnham has said after delivering a speech in London today.
4: I think it is very challenging to introduce that wider debate in a context of people not receiving that care and having the peace of mind about that care.
3: It comes as MPs are set to again debate a bill designed to legalise assisted dying when Parliament returns after its summer recess. A man accused of threatening Andrew Mountbatten Windsor will be standing trial in December. 39-year-old Alex Jenkinson faces an allegation that he caused the former Duke of York to fear unlawful violence during an incident in Norfolk in May. And airfares at Heathrow are going up slightly over the next couple of decades. Maximum charges per passenger will increase by 15p in 2028, rising to 30p after that. That's the latest from Radio News Hub. I'm Holly Hughes.
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1: With Radley Aylesbury. 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
2: Temperatures dropping overnight to 16 degrees with clear night skies. Tomorrow will be much cooler with a high of 25 with some sunny intervals and some cloud cover in some parts as well.
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5: Good afternoon. Just gone one Wednesday, 29th of July. I'm Hannah Clarkson. Workday triple play for you now. Then Michael Jackson coming up. Sienna Spiro after Wet, Wet, Wet.
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0: It's Michael Jackson. That is bad. This is Bucks Radio, local radio for Buckinghamshire. I'm Hannah Clarkson. Today then is Wednesday, 29th of July. Today is National Lasagna Day. Oh yeah. It's Chicken Wing Day as well. So if you're thinking of having something to eat today for lunch, as we are, of course, at lunchtime, chicken wings or lasagna, don't really go together. Give me a lasagna any day, to be honest. It's also National Lipstick Day and International Tiger Day. If you're born today, your star sign is Leo and your birthstone is Ruby. Happy birthday if you are celebrating. And if you are, we'll do Pulp for you in a bit.
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That's the wonderful Pulp with Common People. This is Bucks Radio, local radio for Buckinghamshire, where the Bear Cubs are back tomorrow morning on The Breakfast Show with Ben. 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Now, all this week, we're asking the children at Steeple Claydon, if you could do one random nice thing today, what would it be? It is back with Ben at breakfast tomorrow morning. And you can hear it again this afternoon with Wes when you head for home. Niall Horan now, taken from the latest album. This is Tastes So Good.

0: The wonderful Elton John. I guess that's why they call it the blues, playing on Bucks Radio. How you doing? Good afternoon. Wednesday, 29th of July. A royal household recruiter, imagine that being your job, I've described a strange job interview test involving a dead fly. Now, the idea was to place one in a fireplace or on a carpet and see whether housekeeping candidates noticed it and quietly dealt with it. Can you believe it? Forget CVs, don't need a reference, do you? The real question, can you remove a fly with dignity? I just love that. Right, it's your Wednesday lunchtime and the music continues with the beautiful South next.
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It's Maynard Cherry. That is Buffalo Stance. This is Bucks Radio, local radio for Buckinghamshire with me, Hannah Clarkson. If you're looking for something fun to do with the kids this summer, head into Aylesbury Market Square this Thursday, tomorrow, 30th of July. The marvellous Colonel Custard is bringing a little summer magic to town completely free. Tricks, colour, comedy, loads of laughs. Four fantastic shows running between 11 a.m. and 3 p.m. A great way to keep the kids entertained during the school holidays whilst supporting local businesses in the heart of Aylesbury. It's tomorrow, okay, from 11 a.m. And this is Jog

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Lenny Kravitz, Are You Gonna Go My Way? It plays on at Bucks Radio for your Wednesday lunchtime. Right, that is it for me. I'll be back tomorrow morning from 10. Ben is back on your breakfast show tomorrow when you wake up. And Wes has got your drive home in a little bit. Take

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2: With your Bucks update, I'm Joshua Smith. Bucks is going to benefit from £4.25 million from the Growth Fund. The fund, supported by income generated through Buckinghamshire's three enterprise zones, was created to be reinvested to capitalise on the opportunities from the zones, supporting projects that generate long-term economic benefits for Buckinghamshire's communities, businesses and residents. It will support two of Buckinghamshire's most innovative and fast-growing sectors. Chesham Fire Station's main fire engine and rural firefighting vehicle were both mobilised to a fire in the open near St Leonard's. Once the main fire had been extinguished, the local farmer assisted crews by using a telehandler to turn over the smouldering pile, allowing crews to expose hidden hotspots and fully extinguish the fire. With the current warm, dry conditions, fires in the open can spread rapidly. And helping young people connect with nature and heritage is a core priority for the Chilterns National Landscape. To make it easier to discover what's available, they've brought together a wide range of opportunities, activities and resources for young people in one place on their website. Your latest weather's on the way next after the national headlines.
3: A 7-year-old boy has died following an incident at a beach which left his teenage cousin and his aunt dead. Lucy Gormantley reports.
4: Musa Ahmed, his 15-year-old cousin Samiha Rahman and her mother Shalina Rahman were in the water along with three other family members when they got into difficulty in West Mersey in Essex last week. Samiha and Shalina died while Musa was flown to hospital where he was being treated for life-threatening injuries. Essex police have now announced that he's died as a result of the incident.
3: Andy Burnham has promised to reform social care to tackle the unfairness of the current system.
5: It's shameful that politicians have put point scoring before fixing this issue. But that's what's happened. It's created a feeling in Westminster that this is too difficult.
3: And victims and survivors of the attack on a Southport dance class are being remembered 2 years on. A 3-minute silence will be held in the town today at 3 p.m. That's the latest from Radio News Hub. I'm Holly Hughes.
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1: with Radley Aylesbury. Weather always looks better through a Radley window.
2: Temperatures dropping overnight to 16 degrees with clear night skies. Tomorrow will be much cooler with a high of 25 with some sunny intervals and some cloud cover in some parts as well.
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2: With your Bucks update, I'm Joshua Smith. £4.25 million of funding is being released by the Buckinghamshire Growth Fund to support jobs, skills and innovation in Buckinghamshire. The money will be invested in key local industries from funds allocated specifically for this purpose to drive growth and opportunity for residents throughout the Buckinghamshire Growth Fund. The decision marks the first major investment from the Buckinghamshire Growth Fund, which was established following the transfer of the former Buckinghamshire Local Enterprise Partnership functions to the council. Chesham Fire Station's main fire engine and rural firefighting vehicle were both mobilised to a fire in the open near St Leonard's. Once the main fire had been extinguished, the local farmer assisted crews by using a telehandler to turn over the smouldering pile, allowing crews to expose hidden hotspots and fully extinguish the fire. With the current warm, dry conditions, fires in the open can spread rapidly. And helping young people connect with nature and heritage is a core priority for the Chilterns National Landscape. To make it easier to discover what's available, they've brought together a wide range of opportunities, activities and resources for young people in one place on their website. Your latest weather's on the way next after the national headlines.
3: A seven-year-old boy has died after getting into complications in the sea. Musa Ahmed, his cousin Samia Rahman and her mother Shalina Rahman were in the water along with three other family members when they got into difficulty in West Mersey in Essex last week. Samia and Shalina died. Meanwhile, Musa was flown to hospital where he was being treated for life-threatening injuries. Andy Burnham says he wants to immediately focus on the social care workforce. In a speech today, he's paid tribute to the skills of care staff.
4: Doing what they do on poverty pay, I've been made aware of somebody homeless working in a care setting. How can we enable those staff to give a real sense of security to the people they're looking after?
3: And a teenage hitman from Norway has been found guilty of travelling to England to carry out a killing on behalf of an international crime gang backed by Iran. Footballer Johannes Kongsnes Natland agreed to shoot an unknown target for €25,000 in March last year. That's the latest from Radio News Hub. I'm Holly Hughes.
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2: Temperatures dropping overnight to 16 degrees with clear night skies. Tomorrow will be much cooler with a high of 25 with some sunny intervals and some cloud cover in some parts as well.
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5: Hello to you. I hope you've had yourself a fabulous little hump of the week. And downhill into the sunny weekend we go. Record-breaking stuff when it comes to the weather. More on that to come. Also, how do you eat yours? Yeah, nothing to do with cabbage cream. It's far too warm for any of that. And we've got music to play from Snow Patrol and Kylie. These alarms coming up after OMD. Sailing on the seven seas.
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0: Bruce Springsteen is Dancing in the Dark on Bucks Radio. It's the station that loves Bucks. A very good afternoon to you. The 29th of July is upon us. It's lasagna day today. So a little serving suggestion for you for tonight's tea. I like a bit of lasagna. Oh, I won't lie. Can't spell it, though. Do you have words in your life that you go, I can't spell that? If I said, right, spell lasagna, are you one of these people, actually, it's exactly how to spell it? Lasagna. That's why do we not just say that then? Lasagna. Lasagna. That's how it should be pronounced. Lasagna. Whatever. Anyway, unspellable, but delicious. Right, coming up, talking to delicious things. If you've got a birthday coming up, something could be coming your way to pop in your mouth. And we've got Eagle Eye Cherry saved tonight after Justin Timberlake, Cry Me a River. That one's on the way next.
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0: Now, I don't know this, but I presume Mr. Sperring is the teacher that was there when we recorded the Bear Cubs. They're all looking over and he's going, you better be nice. No, I'm sure not. A lovely teacher, no doubt. Thank you very much to the Bear Cubs. More from those little guys tomorrow. Back on The Breakfast Show with Ben. He's in from six.
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0: 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The next one from Madonna. This is Dance Teria. Talk about

0: Collins, the studio on Bucks Radio. Not a real word, but fielding. Do you know the history of that? So he wrote that song and he was like, I'll just use the studio and I'll figure out a word to fit in that gap. And then after he finished, he goes, I'll just leave it to studio. No one's going to question me. I'm Phil Collins. Man's a ball musical genius, in my humble opinion. So here on Bucks Radio, we're not just here to keep you company, play good tunes. No, we've got things for you to win. And this is the opportunity for you to win yourself tickets to go to the Choir of Man at Aylesbury Waterside Theatre. It's going to be on from the 1st through to the 5th of September. It sounds fabulous. Straight out of the West End, Olivia Award nominated, and it's all set in the best pub in the world. Yeah, and you'll be joining for laughs and some fabulous songs as well from the likes of Queen, Adele, Sia, Paul Simon, etc, etc. We got tickets to go to the 2nd of September, so the second night, which is a Wednesday night. So if you fancy winning these tickets, get yourself online to bucks.radio. Everything you know, need to know, is there. On the way, Blue Tones for you after Slight Return. That's coming up next.
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3: 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So why am I here selling flowers? 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City Talk have ruined my career. Yes, City Talk Security. With their CCTV, alarms, access control, everyone around here seems to be using them. 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

mental as anything and live it up on Bucks Radio. Living it up is just sitting in your garden in your paddling pool, isn't it? Oh, another lovely, beautiful hot day. Another dry one. Have you heard we broke a record? Or just about to break a record. The longest dry spell in the UK since 1976. We've just had no significant rain. I know, 50 years. 50. I thought it felt a little bit dry. You can tell, if you have a look at the grass, yeah, you can tell. Oh, it's lovely and brown. Before you go, what do you mean it's lovely and brown? No, it's lovely and brown. Or when it's brown, it doesn't grow, which means I don't have to cut it. It'll make an effort with stuff. Oh, yeah, that's a bit of me. It's the longest dry spell since 1976. And you go, yeah, it has been dry. It really has. But I don't know if you can cast your mind back to January when it rained non-stop for about 3 months. Yeah, I think that was the longest wet spell. So, you know, let's enjoy it while it lasts. I'm sure the wet stuff will be back sometime soon. On the way, your Bucks update for 4 o'clock after this Katy Perry. Last Friday night, and you're listening.

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1: With your Bucks update, I'm Joshua Smith. Bucks is going to benefit from £4.25 million from the Growth Fund. The fund, supported by income generated through Buckinghamshire's three enterprise zones, was created to be reinvested to capitalise on the opportunities from the zones, supporting projects that generate long-term economic benefits for Buckinghamshire's communities, businesses and residents. It will support two of Buckinghamshire's most innovative and fast-growing sectors. Chesham Fire Station's main fire engine and rural firefighting vehicle were both mobilised to a fire in the open near St Leonard's. Once the main fire had been extinguished, the local farmer assisted crews by using a telehandler to turn over the smouldering pile, allowing crews to expose hidden hotspots and fully extinguish the fire. With the current warm, dry conditions, fires in the open can spread rapidly. And helping young people connect with nature and heritage is a core priority for the Chilterns National Landscape. To make it easier to discover what's available, they brought together a wide range of opportunities, activities and resources for young people in one place on their website. Your latest weather's on the way next after the national headlines.
2: Serial killer James Desborough has been given a whole life prison sentence with no chance of parole. The 40-year-old, who's already serving life for the murder of his cellmate, has been found guilty of killing Claudio Aquilino and Daniel Coleman at a hotel in Newquay that housed the homeless. Police are now reviewing the deaths of two men and two women who were staying at the hotel at the same time as Desborough. Detective Superintendent Rachel Bentley says he's a wicked individual.
3: I think he's a deeply unpleasant man. I think he's callous and cold-blooded. I think the fact that he's refused to take accountability for what he's done is just appalling.
2: More than half of England is officially in drought. The Environment Agency have confirmed seven regions are now experiencing drought conditions. A seven-year-old boy involved in a beach tragedy that killed his teenage cousin and her mother has died in hospital. Musa Ahmed got into difficulty in the water last week, and a three-minute silence has been held to remember the victims of the Southport attack. That's the latest from Radio News Hub. I'm David Hall.
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4: With Radley Aylesbury. 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
1: Temperatures dropping overnight to 16 degrees with clear night skies. Tomorrow will be much cooler with a high of 25 with some sunny intervals and some cloud cover in some parts as well.
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5: Hello to you. Right, on the way, how do you gobble yours? 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It should be gobbled according to popular consensus. As well as that, we've got Taylor Swift to play for you and Duran Duran, the Reflex, to kick us off.
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0: Taylor Swift, I knew it, I knew you, on Bucks Radio. It's a station that loves Bucks. So it's been settled then? Well, it's been settled as in we've decided which is the most popular Cornish way, which basically means when it comes to scones, you put your cream on first and then your jam goes on top of it. That's the way to do it. They've put it out there. That's the vote. But that's actually the Cornish way of doing it. However, I've just got to say that the late Queen, she always preferred the Devon way of doing it, which is jam first and then a bit of cream on top. And I've just got to say, is it not about time that we just created our own version? Because look, Cornwall and Devon, this is the Cornish way, this is the Devon way. We need an Aylesbury way. Yeah, I've got a couple of suggestions if you're asking. Half and half, cream on one side, right? And then jam right next to it. So, yeah, I know, that's controversial, isn't it? Or, and I prefer this one, right, to really make a standout, what you do is you put the cream in your mouth first, then you take a bite of the scone, then you have a bite of some jam. You know what I mean? So, you basically, your mouth becomes a blender. Yeah, I know. Well, we are classy.
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Texas and When We Are Together on Bucks Radio. It's the station that loves Bucks. And talking of coming together, we've got the Park Life weekend. Have you got it in your diary? It's going to be the bank holiday weekend at the end of August. So Saturday, 29th of August, right the way through that weekend. Loads and loads of stuff happening in Vale Park, including Live in the Park. That's going to be on Saturday with loads of fabulous live music and a couple of stages there, entertainment, food, drink, etc., which is going to be wonderful. And then I do Sunday, Battle of the Bands, which is going to be good, and Bandioki. Oh, band karaoke. Yes, please. So that one going to be happening on Sunday. And then you've got Proms in the Park on Sunday afternoon. So, yeah, plenty to look out for. And the great news, it's all free, courtesy of the wonderful guys at Aylesbury Town Council bringing communities together, which is going to be fabulous. Stick it in the diary. It's the bank holiday weekend in August. Right, coming up, we've got Heart to play for you after this man. This is Harry Styles and American Girls on Bucks Radio.

Hearts, All I Want to Do Is Make Love to You on Bucks Radio, the station that loves Bucks. We'll keep an eye on the roads for you. We'll also keep an eye out for Richard Hammond. He's out on the roads. Got a fine for speeding, £999. I was like, what? When you read the story, there's actually two fines. Yeah, one was 333 and one was 666. It was the figure that stood out for me, because I was like, well, it's, why 999? You know, why 333? Why 666? It's a weird, because when you go, like, we all know when people are trying to sell us stuff, I go, it's actually 999. You go, it's a tenner, no? It's 999. It's one bill for tenner. Just call me a tenner. But when you're getting a fine, oh, no, it's all right. It's £999. Well, can't I just give you 1,000? No. Either way, I don't feel massively sorry for him. He was in some very fast and fancy cars that he was in. I'm sure he can afford it, even with the extra quid if he wanted. Right now, McFly, this is obviously, and your Bucks update for 4:30 is coming up.

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5: News. I'm Joshua Smith. Bucks is going to benefit from £4.25 million from the Growth Fund. Chesham's fire station's main fire engine and a rural firefighting vehicle were both mobilised to a fire in St Leonard's, and helping young people connect with nature and heritage is a core priority for the Chilterns National Landscape. More on those stories in half an hour.
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7: I'm Joe Skelton. The Football Association is deeply concerned about FIFA's plan to sell stakes in its major competitions, which could lead to a potential boycott of the World Cup. UEFA and CONCACAF are also opposing to the plans. In the Premier League, Chelsea have agreed a deal to sign Danny Welbeck. The 35-year-old has signed a two-year contract with the Blues and are also close to sign midfielder Jordan Henderson. And in Rugby League, Wakefield Trinity have signed hooker Mason Tung from Burley Bears on a two-year contract from next season.
6: 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With Radley Aylesbury. Weather always looks better through a Radley window.
5: Temperatures dropping overnight to 16 degrees with clear night skies. Tomorrow will be much cooler with a high of 25 with some sunny intervals and some cloud cover in some parts as well.
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0: So our Bucks Bear will be out and about and meeting some other animals this Thursday. Indeed, tomorrow going to be the Animal Antics Open Day. Going to be happening from 10 a.m. Through till 3 p.m. Over at Manor Farm. So you can go along there, have a fabulous family-friendly time, and also meet small businesses, stallholder supporters, families, learners, volunteers, and of course the wonderful animals. We include the Bucks Bear in there. If you want to find out more details about the Animal Antics Open Day happening tomorrow, get yourself online to bucks.radio and click on the Bucks Bear Diary. On a train.

rather than the aesthetic. Would that be okay? However, I was gutted. We should feature in that. Come on, we've got some beautiful buildings. What about the big council rocket ship thing? No? No, it didn't feature. No, it's strange, that, isn't it? Because it's an absolute stunner. Right, now, this is Bruno Mars and

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George Michael and Fast Love on Bucks Radio, the station that loves Bucks. The 29th of July. Did you know it's National Lipstick Day today? So there you go. Make sure you got your lippy on this evening. I looked up some of the weirdest names for lipsticks just because that was what I fancied. Like, unicorn tears. Yeah, oh, that's quite. However, another one. There's another one called Melted Chihuahua. What is that? What colour is melted? I don't want to know. I don't want to know. Right, on the way, you got your Bucks update for five other soloists. Olivia Dean, Nice to Each Other. You're listening to Bucks Radio.

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1: With your Bucks update, I'm Joshua Smith. £4.25 million of funding is being released by the Buckinghamshire Growth Fund to support jobs, skills and innovation in Buckinghamshire. The money will be invested in key local industries from funds allocated specifically for this purpose to drive growth and opportunity for residents throughout the Buckinghamshire Growth Fund. The decision marks the first major investment from the Buckinghamshire Growth Fund, which was established following the transfer of the former Buckinghamshire Local Enterprise Partnership functions to the council. Chesham Fire Station's main fire engine and rural firefighting vehicle were both mobilised to a fire in the open near St Leonard's. Once the main fire had been extinguished, the local farmer assisted crews by using a telehandler to turn over the smouldering pile, allowing crews to expose hidden hotspots and fully extinguish the fire. With the current warm, dry conditions, fires in the open can spread rapidly. And helping young people connect with nature and heritage is a core priority for the Chilterns National Landscape. To make it easier to discover what's available, they've brought together a wide range of opportunities, activities and resources for young people in one place on their website. Your latest weather's on the way next after the national headlines.
2: A serial killer's been given a whole life order for the murder of two men. James Desborough will never be eligible for parole after killing Claudio Anquilino and Daniel Coleman at a homeless hotel in Cornwall. Detective Superintendent Rachel Bentley says they're looking into the deaths of four others who were staying at the Sandy Lodge Hotel in Newquay.
3: As part of the investigation, a detective inspector did a review of those deaths, and that included commissioning some more forensic work, some CCTV and statements. They remain as unexpected deaths, but there are still some inquiries out.
2: Swathes of England are suffering from a flash drought. The Environment Agency says around half of the country has been declared as being in drought conditions. Andy Burnham's to hold cross-party talks to try and fix the adult social care crisis in England. The Conservatives and the Liberal Democrats have accepted his invitation to the talks, but Nigel Farage has criticised the decision not to invite him. And Blankety Blank, Celebrity Mastermind and Live at the Apollo have all been axed by the BBC to save money. That's the latest from Radio News Hub. I'm David Hall.
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1: Temperatures dropping overnight to 16 degrees with clear night skies. Tomorrow will be much cooler with a high of 25 with some sunny intervals and some cloud cover in some parts as well.
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5: 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Right, so will we be seeing something flying through the air that's a little bit different very soon? Is it a man? Is it a plane? No, it's something else. And more on that to come. We've got Sienna Spyro to play for you, Material Lover, after we start with London Beat.
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0: Sienna Sparrow, a material lover on Bucks Radio, the station that loves Bucks. Hope you've had a fabulous working day. Is it just a working day? It's done. Holidays soon? Well, holidays, returning from holidays, could look very different soon because apparently Virgin Atlantic are trying to get air taxis. You know, what? So basically you fly back in as normal, but rather than getting like a normal taxi, you get an air taxi and it'll fly you home, and they're trying to get this happening. And relatively soon, I think sort of they're looking in the next 10 years, so something to look forward to. I was little. I don't know how I feel about that. Because it's about the luggage for me. Because if it was just me, I could jump in and go, okay, it's probably, you know, the weight is probably all right. But the amount of luggage that people take, those taxis are going to have to be pretty significant. Basically the size of a plane. So, no, I'm not. Besides, I've already got a better idea anyway. Do you ever get that thing where you're flying home and you go, oh, no, we can see that. We're near here. I know where we are. And you go, oh, wouldn't it be easier if they could just drop us off? And I've always been like, why can't they? You know what I mean? Parachute on. This is me, guys. See you later. Hit like on a bus. Bing, bing. This it. Can I? I just think it would be, you know, it would lead to an exciting end to your holiday, wouldn't it? But you know, like, when you're on the bus and you're driving past and you go, oh, look, I'm driving past. You couldn't drop us off, mate. And if you get a really nice bus driver, they go, yeah, you go, and let you out a little bit early. It's only the same principle. It's not the same, is it? No. As I'm saying it, yeah, and I hear it now.
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Soul to Soul and Back to Life on Bucks Radio. It's the station that loves Bucks. A very good afternoon to you. So, did you hear the breakfast show this morning? We've got some new vouchers for you that are out. Oh, these are belters. Courtesy of Animal Antics, there's a voucher on sale where you can go for an Animal Antics safari experience. It's just £100 and you jump on board one of the fun farm buggies. They seat four people accompanied by one of the experts and you just go and meet all the animals like, up close and personal. You get to meet the llamas, the alpacas. You've even got Flick, the non-sheep sheepdog, yeah, and loads of other animals as well. If you've got a kid that loves animals, that is just going to be one of those experiences that they're going to remember forever. So if you're interested in that, then do get yourself online to bucks.radio and you find out more details about Animal Antics and this voucher in our half-price voucher shop. Definitely one of those days to go, do you remember when? Right, on the way, we've got Lightning Seeds for you. Lucky You after Chaka Khan, Snoop Dogg, Boogies in My Soul.

What a 90s anthem. I haven't heard that in ages. Lightning Seeds and Lucky You on Bucks Radio. It's the station that loves Bucks. 29th of July. Did you know it's Tiger Day today? So happy Tiger Day to any tigers out there having a lovely time. Big question for you. Would you rather be a lion or a tiger? So it was a question that was posed. Yeah, it might have been down the pub a little while ago, but I said lion, and someone went, yeah, tigers are bigger, they're better, yeah. And I said, oh, and they went, what do you want to be a lion for? I said, better hair. Because, like, tigers must look at lions and go, oh, look at that mane, that looks amazing. Like, if tigers had the same hair, I'd definitely go for a tiger. As I said, yeah, no, it was down, yeah, it was a pub conversation. Right, on the way, Clean Bandit, Jess Glenn for you, Rather Be. And you're listening to Bucks Radio.

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5: I'm Joshua Smith. Bucks is going to benefit from £4.25 million from the Growth Fund. Chesham's fire station's main fire engine and a rural firefighting vehicle were both mobilised to a fire in St Leonard's. And helping young people connect with nature and heritage is a core priority for the Chilterns National Landscape. 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
7: I'm Joe Skelton. The Football Association is deeply concerned about FIFA's plan to sell stakes in its major competitions, which could lead to a potential boycott of the World Cup. UEFA and CONCACAF are also opposing to the plans. In the Premier League, Chelsea have agreed a deal to sign Danny Welbeck. The 35-year-old has signed a two-year contract with the Blues and are also close to sign midfielder Jordan Henderson. And in Rugby League, Wakefield Trinity have signed hooker Mason Tongue from Burley Bears on a two-year contract from next season.
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5: Temperatures dropping overnight to 16 degrees with clear night skies. Tomorrow will be much cooler with a high of 25 with some sunny intervals and some cloud cover in some parts as well.
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Wax and Bridge to Your Heart on Bucks Radio. It's the station that loves Bucks. Big old 80s anthem for you. Don't forget, on Friday from 7 o'clock, Let's Go Retro 80s to take you into the weekend. Right now, though, your final fact of today, then you can turn your brain off. Which, how's your brain working at the moment? Is it? It's too hot, isn't it? Good excuse. Whenever you do anything stupid, they're like, it's the heat, it's got to me. Yeah, and then when it's really cold, it's the cold, you know. It's the lukewarm, it's really got to me. Here you go, here's your final fact of the day. Did you know that humans share 60% of their DNA with bananas? There you go. Do you know a few people that you think is over 60%? Yeah, me too. I might even be one of that, group. Right, on the way, there you go. On the way, Nelly Furtado, I'm Like a Bird After This. New music, this is Gracie Abrams. It's called Look at My Life. New tune for you here on Bucks Radio.

Ned Furtado, I'm like a bird on Bucks Radio. It's a station that loves by sweaty goose. There you go. I hope you're doing well. One man who's not a sweaty goose, he's a beautiful man, and that's our lovely Mr. Ben Mosby. Never described anybody as a sweaty goose before. Tickle me. The man will be back tomorrow from 6 a.m. and with him he brings his birthday club, meaning that you can get a mention on the radio for your birthday or someone else's birthday in your life. Let us know about them, and we'll give them that mention on the radio, and we'll also put them in the draw to win £50 to spend. I'm just going to say on ice cream, because the works, right? They do waffles, they do pizza, all sorts of stuff. £50 worth of ice cream seems about right for the weather we're having. It's totally up to you. If you want to be in with a chance of winning this, though, get yourself online. The Bucks.radio, that's where you'll find the details about the birthday.

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Alexander O'Neill and Criticise on Bucks Radio, the station that loves Bucks. Right, coming up, got your Bucks update for six after this new music from Take That. This is called Sweet July. Should just be called Sweaty July. Anyway, new tune for you. See what you make of it here on Bucks Radio.

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2: With your Bucks update, I'm Joshua Smith. Bucks is going to benefit from £4.25 million from the Growth Fund. The fund, supported by income generated through Buckinghamshire's three enterprise zones, was created to be reinvested to capitalise on the opportunities from the zones, supporting projects that generate long-term economic benefits for Buckinghamshire's communities, businesses and residents. It will support two of Buckinghamshire's most innovative and fast-growing sectors. Chesham Fire Station's main fire engine and rural firefighting vehicle were both mobilised to a fire in the open near St Leonard's. Once the main fire had been extinguished, the local farmer assisted crews by using a telehandler to turn over the smouldering pile, allowing crews to expose hidden hotspots and fully extinguish the fire. With the current warm, dry conditions, fires in the open can spread rapidly. And helping young people connect with nature and heritage is a core priority for the Chilterns National Landscape. To make it easier to discover what's available, they've brought together a wide range of opportunities, activities and resources for young people in one place on their website. Your latest weather's on the way next after the national headlines.
3: Serial killer James Desborough has been jailed for life. The 40-year-old, who's already serving life for the murder of his cellmate, has been found guilty of killing Claudio Aquilino and Daniel Coleman at a hotel in Newquay that housed the homeless. Detective Superintendent Rachel Bentley says he's a wicked individual.
4: I think he's a deeply unpleasant man. I think he's callous and cold-blooded. I think the fact that he's refused to take accountability for what he's done is just appalling. I think callous and brutal and cowardly are the best ways to describe James Desborough.
3: More than half of England is officially in drought. The Environment Agency have confirmed seven regions are now experiencing drought conditions. A seven-year-old boy involved in a beach tragedy that killed his teenage cousin and her mother has died in hospital. Musa Ahmed got into difficulty in the water last week. And a three-minute silence has been held to remember the victims of the Southport attack. Three children were killed at a Taylor Swift-themed dance class exactly 2 years ago today. That's the latest from Radio News Hub. I'm David Hall.
0: Weather. With Radley Aylesbury. 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
2: Temperatures dropping overnight to 16 degrees with clear night skies. Tomorrow will be much cooler with a high of 25 with some sunny intervals and some cloud cover in some parts as well.
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5: A very good afternoon to you. Right, it is cricket season, but something has happened in the world of cricket that's just not cricket. More on that to come. Also, Ed Sheeran has his hand to play for you after we start with Jane Wildlin and Rush Hour.
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0: In a drive-by on Bucks Radio, the station that loves Bucks. Hope you've got a fabulous evening ahead of you. Going to go and watch some cricket somewhere. Plenty around. I know with the late nights and stuff like that, there are games getting played. None been called off this year. However, there's controversy in the world of cricket. I don't know if you saw in the newspapers about a man who cheated. This is some Sunday game. And basically, the bowler came in, bowled the ball down, and the batsman missed it completely. But one of the fielders clicked his fingers, right? And then the wicketkeeper caught the ball. And the umpire heard the click, thought he'd come off of the bat. And so, well, they all made that noise. And he was out. And it was cheat because he didn't come off the bat. He clicked his fingers. And people are going absolutely nuts over it. And I've got to say, get a life. Because, I don't condone cheating at all. I really don't. I think it's, you know, play fair. And that's what it's all about. However, it's Sunday cricket. You know, nobody's going to win or lose anything major off the back of it. You're right, well, actually, we're going to get to eat our tea first, have our sandwiches before the other team. It's just, people who take sports seriously after a certain age and a certain level, you just got to go, wow, you need to calm down. I used to take football a lot more seriously when I was younger. Sometimes, when I'd do my warm-up, I'd actually put my cup of tea down. I know. Calm down, dear. It's only cricket.
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Olivia Rodrigo and Stupid Song, her latest one on Bucks Radio. It's the station that loves Bucks. Talking of singing, some little people are getting themselves ready for a big, big day. This coming Sunday, Aylesbury Waterside Theatre, Fame the Musical. It's one of those fabulous performances, all supported by Florence Nightingale Hospice Charity, helping them to raise money, but also getting some young people experience on the biggest stage around. It'd just be fabulous. Fame the Musical, not just the young guys, right? It's the local kids are going to be performing, but also you've got a world champion hip-hop dancer, performers from TV, also some that have graced the stage of the London Palladium, and from some of the most prestigious dance schools in the area. So it's going to be a phenomenal performance, and we've got tickets on sale via our webpages, bucks.radio. Get yourself on there, and very, very best of luck. I'm supposed to say break a leg, aren't I? Yeah, break a leg to all the people involved. And I say Fame the Musical happening this Sunday at Aylesbury Waterside Theatre, helping to raise money for Florence Nightingale Hospice. Right, coming up, we've got Carly Rae Jepsen to play for you. I really like you. I'm sorry, it's Communards. Don't leave me this way. Listening to Bucks Radio.

0: Carla Rae Jepsen, I really, really, really, really like you on Bucks Radio. Top little tune for the sunshine. Enjoy that sunshine on this, the 29th of July. Do you know it's actually rain day today? So there you go. Glad that that hasn't actually occurred. Because that anybody, I know that I mentioned earlier, we're heading to the record since 1976 for the most amount of dry days in a row, 40-odd days. So, yeah, which is great. Because everybody's like, oh, no, it's, you know, the grass is brown. I don't care about the grass being brown. I care about the fact that you've got the windows open and people can go outside and people enjoy it and barbecues and weddings and all these fabulous things. You might have brown grass in the back of your, you know, your wedding pictures, but better than the umbrellas, you know. So enjoy it. More of that sunshine to come. Right, on the way on here, we got music from Dana Dawson. Three is Family coming up next here on Bucks Radio.
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Faulkner, Dream Catch Me on Bucks Radio. It's a station that loves Bucks. So, don't forget about Colonel Custard. He's going to be in the centre of Aylesbury tomorrow. Loads of free events through the summer. And yet, tomorrow, Aylesbury Market Square, courtesy of the Aylesbury Town Council, guys. Another free event happening from 11 through till 4. Through till 3. There's going to be four fantastic performances. And you can expect lots of fun, lots of colour, lots of comedy, and plenty of laughs. So, do look out for Colonel Custard. Free attractions happening in the centre of Aylesbury this summer. Right, on the way, Pet Shop Boys. After this, new music, Ariana Grande. Hate That I Made You Love Me, Bucks Radio.

0: deserve this on Bucks Radio. That's your lot from me. I'll be back tomorrow from 3 o'clock. Have yourself a fabulous evening. We got Marshmallow and Jelly Roll, Holy Water, latest one from them coming up next.
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2: A serial killer has been given a whole life order for the murder of two men. James Desborough will never be eligible for parole after killing Claudio Aquilino and Daniel Coleman at a homeless hotel in Cornwall. The 40-year-old is already serving life for the murder of his cellmate. Detective Superintendent Rachel Bentley says they're also looking into the deaths of four others who were staying at the Sandy Lodge Hotel in Newquay.
3: As part of the investigation, a detective inspector did a review of those deaths, and that included commissioning some more forensic work, some CCTV and statements. There are still some inquiries outstanding on those. They remain as unexpected deaths, but there are still some inquiries outstanding.
2: Swathes of England are suffering from a flash drought. The Environment Agency says around half of the country's been declared as being in drought conditions. It's as a result of very low rainfall and high temperatures. A seven-year-old boy's died a week after a beach tragedy in which his cousin and aunt were killed. Five members of his family got into complications in the sea at Mersey in Essex. 15-year-old Samir Mia Rahman and her mother, Shalina, died at the scene. Police say Musa Ahmed has now died in hospital. Andy Burnham is to hold cross-party talks to try and fix the adult social care crisis in England. The Conservatives and the Liberal Democrats have accepted his invitation to the talks, but Nigel Farage has criticised the decision not to invite him. The Prime Minister says he'll do everything he can to address the issue.
4: It's a major dereliction of public duty that Parliament has not faced up to this, of all challenges, something so fundamental to life as this.
2: A Reform UK councillor has been charged with posting a grossly offensive message on social media. Glenn Gibbons from Sunderland City Council allegedly made a racist comment about Nigerians. The 66-year-old will appear before magistrates in August. And Blankety Blank, Celebrity Mastermind and Live at the Apollo have all been axed by the BBC, who are dumping them to save money. That's the latest from Radio News Hub. I'm David Hall.
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2: Police have released the moment they arrested Robert Bush, the funeral director who's admitted keeping bodies and giving the wrong ashes to grieving families. Some 35 unburied bodies and more than 100 sets of ashes were found by detectives when his business was raided in March 2024. In body cam footage released by Humberside Police of his arrest 4 months later, he attempted to downplay his crimes.
3: I've been arrested off a plane by gunpoint. It's like I'm Che Guevara saying, I'm not that complicated, and I've said so many times, let me help you, unravel what it is, I'll come in and talk to you. It feels vindictive the way this has been done.
2: Bush is due to be sentenced this week after pleading guilty to 67 offences. Next, serial killer James Desborough has been given a whole life prison sentence with no chance of parole. The 40-year-old has been found guilty of killing Claudio Aquilino and Daniel Coleman at a homeless hotel in Newquay. Police are now reviewing the deaths of two men and two women who were staying at the hotel at the same time as Desborough. Detective Superintendent Rachel Bentley says he's a wicked individual.
4: I think he's a unpleasant man. I think he's callous and cold-blooded. I think the fact that he's refused to take accountability for what he's done is just appalling. I think callous and brutal and cowardly are the best ways to describe James Desborough.
2: Andy Burnham's promised to reform social care to tackle the unfairness of the current system.
5: It's shameful, to be honest, that politicians have put point scoring before fixing this issue. But that's what's happened. It's created a feeling in Westminster that this is too difficult. And if you take it on, you're taking on too big a political risk.
2: A year-long review has been commissioned by the Prime Minister, who's hinted tax rises could be needed to pay for fundamental change. And more than half of England is now officially in drought. The Environment Agency says seven regions have now been confirmed as being in drought conditions. That's the latest from Radio News Hub. I'm David Hall.
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2: Footage of the funeral director who kept unburied bodies and gave ashes to the wrong grieving families has been released by police. Robert Bush has pleaded guilty to 67 offences and is due to be sentenced this week. Humberside Police have released the first interview they conducted with the 48-year-old as he tried to explain his actions.
3: This is not how I would have liked this to come to, and trying to navigate the difficulties we were having financially, mostly as a business. There was, I suppose, opportunities that were poor choices to firefight one problem over another.
2: A serial killer is beginning a life sentence after being found guilty of killing two men. James Desborough has been given a whole life tariff for killing Claudio Aquilino and Daniel Coleman at a homeless hostel in Cornwall. Mr. Justice Sarney passed sentence to the 40-year-old.
4: I'm sure that you are a highly dangerous individual who has no regard for the lives of people who you think are worthless. You are a person who can kill using extreme violence with no remorse or indeed reflection on your actions.
2: No further actions to be taken against the Green Party leader after he shared a controversial image on social media. Zach Polanski reposted a picture depicting a man wearing a black T-shirt with a picture of a guillotine and the words, "We're only making plans for Nigel." Reform UK leader Nigel Farage has been calling for Mr. Polanski's arrest. Andy Burnham has commissioned a review into the growing social care crisis in England. The PM has given Baroness Casey a year to put forward a new plan to tackle the issue. She says it's important everyone has a say.
5: Nobody at any point said we want to have a national care service, but the most important thing is we have to involve the public in actually helping us shape what that looks like, and I think that's the most important part.
2: And Blankety Blank, Celebrity Mastermind and Live at the Apollo have all been axed by the BBC to save money. That's the latest from Radio News Hub. I'm David Hall.
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1: With Perry's Aylesbury. 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
1: Police have released the moment they arrested Robert Bush, the funeral director, who's admitted keeping bodies and giving the wrong ashes to grieving families. Some 35 unburied bodies and more than 100 sets of ashes were found by detectives when his business was raided in March 2024. In body cam footage released by Humberside Police of his arrest 4 months later, he attempted to downplay his crimes.
2: I've been arrested off a plane by gunpoint. It's like I'm Che Guevara or something. I'm not that complicated, and I've said so many times, let me help you unravel what it is. I'll come in and talk to you. Feels vindictive the way this has been done.
1: Bush is due to be sentenced this week after pleading guilty to 67 offences. Next, serial killer James Desborough has been given a whole life prison sentence with no chance of parole. The 40-year-old has been found guilty of killing Claudio Anquilino and Daniel Coleman at a homeless hotel in Newquay. Police are now reviewing the deaths of two men and two women who were staying at the hotel at the same time as Desborough. Detective Superintendent Rachel Bentley says he's a wicked individual.
3: I think he's a deeply unpleasant man. I think he's callous and cold-blooded. I think the fact that he's refused to take accountability for what he's done is just appalling. I think callous and brutal and cowardly are the best ways to describe James Desborough.
1: Andy Burnham's promised to reform social care to tackle the unfairness of the current system.
4: It's shameful, to be honest, that politicians have put point scoring before fixing this issue. But that's what's happened. It's created a feeling in Westminster that this is too difficult. And if you take it on, you're taking on too big a political risk.
1: Meanwhile, the PM has reportedly told Donald Trump that he would open up the North Sea for oil drilling. The US president made the comments during a White House briefing. And more than half of England is officially in drought. The Environment Agency say seven regions have been confirmed as being in drought conditions. That's the latest from Radio News Hub. I'm David Hall.
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2: Footage of the funeral director who kept unburied bodies and gave ashes to the wrong grieving families has been released by police. Robert Bush has pleaded guilty to 67 offences and is due to be sentenced this week. Humberside Police have released the first interview they conducted with the 48-year-old as he tried to explain his actions.
3: This is not how I would have liked this to come to, and trying to navigate the difficulties we were having financially, mostly as a business. There was, I suppose, opportunities that were poor choices to firefight one problem over another.
2: A serial killer is beginning a life sentence after being found guilty of killing two men. James Desborough has been given a whole life tariff for killing Claudio Aquilino and Daniel Coleman at a homeless hostel in Cornwall. Mr. Justice Sarney passed sentence to the 40-year-old.
4: I'm sure that you are a highly dangerous individual who has no regard for the lives of people who you think are worthless. You are a person who can kill using extreme violence with no remorse or indeed reflection on your actions.
2: No further actions to be taken against the Green Party leader after he shared a controversial image on social media. Zach Polanski reposted a picture depicting a man wearing a black T-shirt with a picture of a guillotine and the words, "We're only making plans for Nigel." Reform UK leader Nigel Farage has been calling for Mr. Polanski's arrest. Andy Burnham has commissioned a review into the growing social care crisis in England. The PM has given Baroness Casey a year to put forward a new plan to tackle the issue. She says it's important everyone has a say.
5: Nobody at any point said we want to have a national care service, but the most important thing is we have to involve the public in actually helping us shape what that looks like, and I think that's the most important part.
2: And Blankety Blank, Celebrity Mastermind and Live at the Apollo have all been axed by the BBC to save money. That's the latest from Radio News Hub. I'm David Hall.
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2: Police have released the moment they arrested Robert Bush, the funeral director, who's admitted keeping bodies and giving the wrong ashes to grieving families. Some 35 unburied bodies and more than 100 sets of ashes were found by detectives when his business was raided in March 2024. In body cam footage released by Humberside Police of his arrest 4 months later, he attempted to downplay his crimes.
3: I've been arrested off a plane by gunpoint. It's like I'm Che Guevara or something. I'm not that complicated, and I've said so many times, let me help you, unravel what it is, I'll come in and talk to you. It feels vindictive the way this has been done.
2: Bush is due to be sentenced this week after pleading guilty to 67 offences. Next, serial killer James Desborough has been given a whole life prison sentence with no chance of parole. The 40-year-old has been found guilty of killing Claudio Anquilino and Daniel Coleman at a homeless hotel in Newquay. Police are now reviewing the deaths of two men and two women who were staying at the hotel at the same time as Desborough. Detective Superintendent Rachel Bentley says he's a wicked individual.
4: I think he's a deeply unpleasant man. I think he's callous and cold-blooded. I think the fact that he's refused to take accountability for what he's done is just appalling. I think callous and brutal and cowardly are the best ways to describe James Desborough.
2: Andy Burnham's promised to reform social care to tackle the unfairness of the current system.
5: It's shameful, to be honest, that politicians have put point scoring before fixing this issue. But that's what's happened. It's created a feeling in Westminster that this is too difficult. And if you take it on, you're taking on too big a political risk.
2: Meanwhile, the PM has reportedly told Donald Trump that he would open up the North Sea for oil drilling. The US president made the comments during a White House briefing. And more than half of England is officially in drought. The Environment Agency says seven regions have been confirmed as being in drought conditions. That's the latest from Radio News Hub. I'm David Hall.
0: Bring it back.
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2: Footage of the funeral director who kept unburied bodies and gave ashes to the wrong grieving families has been released by police. Robert